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If you don't like your job, quit. If you don't have enough time, stop watching TV.

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If you don't like your job, quit. If you don't have enough time, stop watching TV.

Harlem. I was just actually like thinking about my $50, all I had to survive in Harlem. I was like, what's the point now? We love.

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See you at the bar, you was hardly talking. That's when I knew that your heart was starring. Friends to lovers need a part to star in. Like, wait, babe, let me ask your pardon.

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If you don't like your job, quit. If you don't have enough time, stop watching TV.